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0: Espresso comes to us courtesy of Sabrina Carpenter, an all-American artist, as we celebrate the 4th of July. Hope it's going well for you. Alex Warren is on the way. 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

0: 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There she goes with Choosing Texas. Taylor Swift, yes, the newlywed, is on the way.
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8: Carmen Roberts, a gathering storm in D.C. prompts officials to order people to evacuate the National Mall just hours before President Trump is scheduled to deliver a speech tonight commemorating America's 250th anniversary. Other parts of the country, though, carrying on, including Charleston, South Carolina, where this woman from Virginia is celebrating.
9: We love the history that's down here and the beautiful weather, and there's just always something wonderful to do, and we just wanted to get out of the hustle and bustle of the D.C. area for the holiday.
8: Pope Leo, the first U.S.-born pontiff, urged Americans today to embrace the nation's history of welcoming migrants. He told reporters earlier,
10: if people are in the United States illegally, there are ways to treat that. There are courts. There's a system of justice.
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12: Your VermilionCountyFirst.com weather forecast for this evening calls for mostly cloudy skies with showers, likely possible thunderstorms throughout the overnight, and a low down to 69 degrees. Tomorrow looks like a chance of rain and thunderstorms, mainly in the afternoon, partly sunny skies, high near 84. And finally, on Sunday evening, partly cloudy skies and a low down to 65.
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0: Doing the Together Together tour. Harry Styles, there he goes with his latest one, American Girls. Three Doors Down, standing by in just a couple. The boys from Biloxi, we miss Brad of Three Doors Down fame so much. And Olivia Dean, Grammy winner, on the way.
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0: just might. Bruno Mars celebrating the success of The Romantic, his first full-length solo studio project in a decade. Sabrina Carpenter is just a couple of minutes off. Keep it close.
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0: song that really does have the exact proper rhythm for doing the chest compressions in CPR. Hopefully you never need to know that, but you can file it away just in case. The Pink Pony Club from Chapel Roan. Ray is on the way.
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0: Daria Albinger, the D.C. 4th of July celebrations are on hold for now. The National Mall has been evacuated as storms move through the area. As far as we know, though, the president is still going to speak. A parade of tall ships moved through New York Harbor on this 4th of July.
1: It is a very American thing to ring in 250 years of American history by parading our naval and Air Force might for the world to see. But I can't help but consider that 250 years ago, the waters of New York Harbor looked very, very different.
0: Vice President Vance welcomed the ships. The Department of Transportation will invest over $1 billion in our nation's airports. Secretary Sean Duffy says the one big, beautiful bill got it all started. 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
3: Your VermilionCountyFirst.com weather forecast for this evening calls for mostly cloudy skies with showers likely, possible thunderstorms throughout the overnight, and a low down to 69 degrees. Tomorrow looks like a chance of rain and thunderstorms, mainly in the afternoon, partly sunny skies, high near 84. And finally, on Sunday evening, partly cloudy skies and a low down to 65.
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0: 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Hope July 4th is treating you well, that you've had your fill of food and fun, too. Benson Boone in just a couple, and we'll hear from Paramore as well with a throwback.
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0: 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That is somber. I'm Steve Brewer. 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
10: Deborah Valentine. A storm in D.C. prompting officials to order people to evacuate the National Mall hours before President Trump was set to deliver his speech tonight. It is now scheduled for 11 p.m. on America's 250th anniversary. Other parts of the country carrying on, including in Charleston, South Carolina, where this woman from Virginia is celebrating.
11: We love the history that's down here and the beautiful weather, and there's just always something wonderful to do, and we just wanted to get out of the hustle and bustle of the D.C. area for the holiday.
10: Pope Leo, the first U.S.-born pontiff, urging Americans today to embrace the nation's history of welcoming migrants.
12: If people are in the United States illegally, there are ways to treat that. There are courts. There's a system of justice.
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14: Your VermilionCountyFirst.com weather forecast for this evening calls for mostly cloudy skies with showers, likely possible thunderstorms throughout the overnight, and a low down to 69 degrees. Tomorrow looks like a chance of rain and thunderstorms, mainly in the afternoon, partly sunny skies, high near 84. And finally, on Sunday evening, partly cloudy skies and a low down to 65.
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1: Madonna and Sabrina Carpenter, Bring Your Love. Hey, it's Marconi. I was thinking about running away from the circus to join a home.
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0: Teddy Swims, Mr. Know-It-All. Hey, it's Marconi. Okay, which essential oil should I rub into my skin to make me forget about my problems or just my second chin? Either one is fine.
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9: Deborah Valentine. A storm in D.C. prompting officials to order people to evacuate the National Mall hours before President Trump was set to deliver his speech tonight. It is now scheduled for 11 p.m. on America's 250th anniversary. Other parts of the country carrying on, including in Charleston, South Carolina, where this woman from Virginia is celebrating.
10: We love the history that's down here and the beautiful weather, and it's just always something wonderful to do, and we just wanted to get out of the hustle and bustle of the D.C. area for the holiday.
9: Pope Leo, the first U.S.-born pontiff, urging Americans today to embrace the nation's history of welcoming migrants.
11: If people are in the United States illegally, there are ways to treat that. There are courts. There's a system of justice.
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13: Your VermilionCountyFirst.com weather forecast for this evening calls for mostly cloudy skies with showers, likely possible thunderstorms throughout the overnight, and a low down to 69 degrees. Tomorrow looks like a chance of rain and thunderstorms, mainly in the afternoon, partly sunny skies, high near 84. And finally, on Sunday evening, partly cloudy skies and a low down to 65.
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Zara Larson, Midnight Sun. Hey, I'm Bolognese Francine Marconi. Trick your anxiety by embracing your fears. Yeah, let me know how that works, because I'm too scared.

0: 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Hey, it's Marconi. Okay, this is just a hopefully a helpful tip. Do not, whatever you do, offer gum to squirrels. Yeah, no, they can't handle the flavor.
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0: Langley, choosing Texas. Hey, it's Marconi. I don't know about you. I already am regretting my future regrets. 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

0: I'm Deborah Valentine. President Donald Trump speaking during America 250 celebrations at the National Mall in Washington, D.C.
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0: The event delayed due to thunderstorms. Vice President J.D. Vance speaking during New York City's July 4th Sail 4th 250 Parade of Tall Ships.
2: It is a very American thing to ring in 250 years of American history by parading our naval and Air Force might for the world to see.
0: Four fires erupted from the Brooklyn Bridge during the Macy's 4th of July celebrations in New York City. Some fireworks exploded due to the flames. It's unclear why the fires erupted. No injuries were reported. Video shows a plume of smoke emerging from a flaming section of the bridge. 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
4: Your VermilionCountyFirst.com weather forecast currently calls for a chance of rain and thunderstorms throughout the area with a low temperature having around 69 degrees. Later on this morning, looks like partly sunny skies. Chance of rain and thunderstorms mainly in the afternoon with a high near 84. And finally, on Sunday evening, should have partly cloudy skies with a low temperature down to 65 degrees.
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A song that spent 2 weeks at number one, and now, okay, it's still in the top 10. Taylor Allison Swift from Toy Story 5. I knew it. I knew you. My favorite part is the very end when she says, I knew it. Like that. I know I can't do it justice, but still, I'm also sad because the song's over. Thankfully, we have John Legend.

0: show end of beginning. Hey, it's Marconi. Okay, by show of gloves, who prefers not to show off their hands? Me. I mean, I've got fingertip dermatitis, of course.
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0: Harry Styles, American Girls. Hey, it's Marconi. If it wasn't for bad ideas, I mean, I wouldn't have nearly as many ideas.
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2: I'm Deborah Valentine. President Donald Trump speaking during America 250 celebrations at the National Mall in Washington, D.C.
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2: The event delayed due to thunderstorms. Vice President J.D. Vance speaking during New York City's July 4th Sail 4th 250 Parade of Tall Ships.
4: It is a very American thing to ring in 250 years of American history by parading our naval and Air Force might for the world to see.
2: Four fires erupted from the Brooklyn Bridge during the Macy's 4th of July celebrations in New York City. Some fireworks exploded due to the flames. It's unclear why the fires erupted. No injuries were reported. Video shows a plume of smoke emerging from a flaming section of the bridge. 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
6: Your VermilionCountyFirst.com weather forecast currently calls for a chance of rain and thunderstorms throughout the area with a low temperature hovering around 69 degrees. Later on this morning, looks like partly sunny skies, chance of rain and thunderstorms mainly in the afternoon with a high near 84. And finally, on Sunday evening, should have partly cloudy skies with a low temperature down to 65 degrees.
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Hey, I'm Bologna's Francine Marconi. 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

0: 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I'm thinking about running away from the circus to join a home.
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2: We're in our New York newsroom. It's just past midnight. Word is coming in that the luxury liner Titanic has struck ice in the North Atlantic. First reports tell us she's damaged, but stable, being taken under tow toward Halifax. Wait, hold on. We're, receiving a correction now. My God, the Titanic, she's gone down.
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0: Alex Warren, ordinary. Hey, it's Marconi. Which essential oil should I use to forget about my problems or rub on my second chin to make it disappear? 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
4: Your VermilionCountyFirst.com weather forecast currently calls for a chance of rain and thunderstorms throughout the area with a low temperature hovering around 69 degrees. Later on this morning, looks like partly sunny skies, chance of rain and thunderstorms mainly in the afternoon with a high near 84. And finally, on Sunday evening, should have partly cloudy skies with a low temperature down to 65 degrees.
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Ariana Grande, Hate That I Made You Love Me. 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

0: Gracie Abrams, hit the wall. 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I'm already regretting future regrets. It's like predicting the future from lived experience.
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0: Hey, radio fam, I'm Bolognese Francine Marconi. I'm a grown-up version of some kid you barely remember from school. Yeah, that's me. I remember you and all the details about you, but you're like, wait, who is this guy?
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4: Fox News, I'm Deborah Valentine. President Donald Trump speaking to Americans on the 4th of July from the National Mall in Washington, D.C. as a nation observed America 250.
5: In this country, we can achieve the wildest and most impossible dreams, and no dream in history is bigger or more incredible than the one that started on July 4th, 1776.
4: Inclement weather forcing the delay, shortening, or cancellation of many 4th of July events from coast to coast. Extreme heat forced the cancellation of America's National Independence Day parade in the nation's capital. Paul Pelosi, the husband of former House Speaker Nancy Pelosi, is facing a misdemeanor hit-and-run charge after authorities say he allegedly struck a legally parked car on Friday in California's Napa Valley. Deputies say Pelosi drove away, stopping when his vehicle became disabled. No one was hurt. America's listening to Fox News.
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7: Your VermilionCountyFirst.com weather forecast currently calls for a chance of rain and thunderstorms throughout the area with a low temperature having around 69 degrees. Later on this morning, looks like partly sunny skies, chance of rain and thunderstorms mainly in the afternoon with a high near 84. And finally, on Sunday evening, should have partly cloudy skies with a low temperature down to 65 degrees.
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0: Miley Cyrus, flowers. Hey, it's Marconi. Okay, by show of gloves, who prefers not to show off their hands? Me, because I have fingertip dermatitis.
1: Remember when the comics were one of the first things you read in the newspaper? 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
3: Fox News, I'm Deborah Valentine. Delayed by thunderstorms, Washington, D.C.'s America 250 event kicked off at 11 p.m. Eastern Time with a July 4th speech by President Trump pledging this.
4: At 250 years old, we may be the oldest constitutional republic on earth, but our country is just getting started because the best is yet to come.
3: The president also used the speech to call for passage of the Save America Act. Democratic leaders call it Jim Crow 2.0. Vice President J.D. Vance speaking during New York City's July 4th Sail 4th 250 parade of tall ships.
5: It is a very American thing to ring in 250 years of American history by parading our naval and Air Force might for the world to see.
3: Meanwhile, four fires erupted from the Brooklyn Bridge during Macy's July 4th. 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
7: Your VermilionCountyFirst.com weather forecast currently calls for a chance of rain and thunderstorms throughout the area with a low temperature hovering around 69 degrees. Later on this morning, looks like partly sunny skies, chance of rain and thunderstorms mainly in the afternoon with a high near 84. And finally, on Sunday evening, should have partly cloudy skies with a low temperature down to 65 degrees.
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3: It was way past midnight, and she still couldn't fall.

boy, hot hit number 24 this week. Hot Girls in Love. My name's Kid Kelly. Top 25 hot hits for the week ending July 4th from Satellite Airplay, National Airplay, Historic Statistical Charts, and a KK Kid Kelly confabulation. Now, here's one of the most iconic anthems ever. 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A big Rolling Music magazine says it's one of the best songs of all time.

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9: Welcome back and happy 250 USA July 4th weekend. My name's Kid Kelly. Your top 25 is comprised from national airplay, satellite airplay, historic charts, statistical charts, and a KK confabulation gnome. Here's a song written in about 10 minutes as a long-distance apology to a wife after a work trip in Memphis ran longer than expected. It spent 2 weeks at the top of the Hot Country chart and 5 weeks on the Hot 100 chart. Hot hit 22 this week. Willie Nelson, Always On My Mind.
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Sanctuary. Hot Hit 21 this week, The Cult. Hey you, my name's Kid Kelly. Your top 25 hot hits for the weekend in July 4th. Happy Holidays weekend, like Fuse, Step Away. Now here's an 80s backtrack from this band's 16th studio album. It's the group's most successful, achieving double platinum status in the U.S. and famously spawning lots of hits. Here's one of them. From Kool & the Gang,

0: Backtracks continues next. On America's 250th birthday, we wonder, what if radio had been there from the start?
1: We're coming to you live from Chicago, where a fire has broken out on the west side. There's a rumor it started, can you believe this, in a barn. And now, the winds are picking up. Wait, we're getting reports it's jumped the street. Entire blocks are catching. People are leaving their homes. They're being told, everyone head for the lake. This is spreading faster than anyone expected. They're telling us to head for the lake now. Flames are leaping from rooftop to rooftop. The sky is glowing. There's embers falling like rain. We'll keep you informed.
0: 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Radio makes it real.
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3: 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Happy 250 USA. You are getting the artist who famously says he wrote this track in about 10 minutes as a challenge to himself to prove he could write a simple formulaic pop song that was actually good. It peaked at number 36 on the Hot 100, earning this artist his very first U.S. pop hit. 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Every day I

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8: On Angelo Bavaro, President Trump addressing Americans on the National Mall to celebrate the 250th anniversary of American independence and also push his agenda.
9: America is back and we want to keep America great, and we will do so by approving the Save America Act, which means all voters must show voter ID.
8: Storms prompted a two-hour evacuation of the National Mall. Many celebrations from coast to coast were delayed, shortened, or canceled due to weather. The death toll climbing in Venezuela following back-to-back earthquakes.
10: A government official confirms 2,954 people are dead, more than 16,500 injured, and at least 16,000 people left homeless.
8: That is Fox's Carmen Roberts reporting. 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
12: Your VermilionCountyFirst.com weather forecast for this morning calls for partly sunny skies. Going to have a chance of rain and thunderstorms in the afternoon with a high temperature near 84 degrees. Later on this evening, looks like partly cloudy skies. Chance of rain and thunderstorms rolling out of the area with a low down to 65. Finally, tomorrow, back to sunshine, high temperature up around 84.
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13: 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Top 25 hot hits on now for the week ending July 4th. My name is Kid Kelly. We're up to this artist's signature power pop anthem. It was inspired famously by a greeting card spotted at a Brooklyn gas station. It also earned this artist a Grammy nomination. Hot hit number 16 this week, Belinda Carlisle, Heaven is a Place on Earth.

Hello. Ooh, hot hit 15 this week. Mars Day, The Time, Jungle Love. This is Kid Kelly with your top 25 hot hits. This song was written by band members John Spinks and Tony Lewis in about 30 minutes, inspired by Sting from The Police. Hot hit number 14 this week, The Outfield, Your Love.

Kid Kelly doing your top 25 hot hits for the week ending July 4th. Happy holidays. Back with Hot Hits 12 to 1. Hang out. WDN.

fourth weekend. Hot hit number 12 this week is a song that defined a pop phenomenon. It spent 10 weeks at number one on the Hot 100. And to counter the song's overtly, overly suggestive lyrics, the music video for it was designed as an aerobics workout, an aerobics and

out. 80s hot hits here on the weekend. Def Leppard, hot hit 11 this week. Foolin'. Top 25 for the week ending July 4th. Now, the duo that recorded this say this song sounds like it's about a demanding lover. It's actually a cry of defiance against the music industry. Here's this duo's fourth number one on the Hot 100. Daryl Hall, John Oates. I can't go for that. No can do.

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14: That's right, my name's Kid Kelly with your top 25 hot hits for the week ending July 4th. 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It got the artist a Golden Globe for Best Original Song, and this song hit number one on the Hot 100. Hot hit 9 this week, Christopher Cross, Arthur's theme.

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My name's Kid Kelly. 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The song actually originated from this artist's original demo tapes that every record company in the industry rejected. It peaked at hot hit number 2 on the Hot 100. Here's Richard Marx. Hot hit 7 this week. 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
5: 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My name is Kid Kelly. Your top 25 hot hits for the week ending July 4th on right now. We're getting close to number one as we crack the top five with a defining rap rock anthem.
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5: Written as a fun joke about frat brother culture, it surprisingly became the band's biggest hit. Ironically, the very audience it was mocking adopted the song as a party anthem. And who rocks the heavy metal blazing guitar solo? Slayer's Kerry King, that's who. Produced by Rick Rubin, here's hot hit number six this week, Beastie.

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Happy July 4th. Cracking Hot Hit 5, it's Michael Jackson, The Way You Make Me Feels. This is Kid Kelly. Happy 250 USA, happy freedom the American way. Now here's this guy's first song after leaving the legendary band Fleetwood Mac. It peaked at number 10 on the Hot 100 and topped the charts in Australia. 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
11: 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President Trump speaking during an America 250 celebration of the National Mall in D.C. yesterday.
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11: 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Vice President J.D. 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
11: The vice president speaking during New York City's Sail Forth 250 parade of tall ships to and through the Big Apple. 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
15: Your VermilionCountyFirst.com weather forecast for this morning calls for partly sunny skies. Going to have a chance of rain and thunderstorms in the afternoon with a high temperature near 84 degrees. Later on this evening, looks like partly cloudy skies. Chance of rain and thunderstorms rolling out of the area with a low down to 65. And finally tomorrow, back to sunshine. High temperature up around 84.
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9: You got the spot that's hot. 80s hits here on the weekend when we, your KID Kid Kelly at this time, appreciate your ears with us. These are the top 25 hot hits for the week ending July 4th. We're up to number 3 with a song ranked as one of the greatest metal songs of all time. The video features actor Mark Medcalf, best known perhaps as the sadistic ROTC character, Niedermeyer in National Lampoon's Animal House. Written by lead singer Dee Snider and released by Twisted Sister, here's hot hit number 3 this week.
17: Ah!

AM. Yes, you are, Ms. Jackson. She's hot hit number two this week. And me, I'm KID Kid Kelly, 80s DJ. That's right, I am. Your top 25 comprise from national airplay, historic charts, statistical charts, satellite airplay, and our exclusive Kikali confabulation known as your Genoa. Now, number one. This song is this band's 11th single and the third from their Seven and the Ragged Tiger album. It became a global smash as well as the band's number one on the Hot 100. Originally, the album version was considered a bit too long and sluggish for radio, so the band hired Nile Rodgers of Chic fame, and he chopped a track up, sped it up, and introduced early sampling techniques, most notably the now iconic stammering flex. Here's hot hit number one this week, Duran Duran.

0: Number one for the week ending July 4th, Duran Duran, The Reflex. My name's Kid Kelly. Next week, we're back with more 80s backtracks. Till then, appreciate you listening. Thanks for being true. Thanks for being you.
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0: 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My name's Kid Kelly with your top 25 hot hits for the week ending July 4th. Now, this song could be famous for the spoken word verses and sarcastic take on high school social dynamics. It's the band's signature rock track, and it peaked at 11 on the Modern Rock Tracks chart. 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

This is Your Night by Amber. My name's Kid Kelly. Top 25 hot hits for the week ending July 4th. Light Fuse, Step Away. This song now is recognizable from its heavy rotation on the American alternative rock radio scene and a prominent theme song, the American Pie movie thing. It's about a highly destructive and addictive, turbulent relationship. 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
13: 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Here's a song that topped the modern rock tracks chart, peaked at number 15 across the USA. Iconic for the conversational, tell me all your thoughts on God, because I'd really like to meet her. Hot hit 22, Dishwalla, counting

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Lou Bega with Mambo number 5. My name's Kid Kelly. Top 25 Hot Hits for your July 4th holidays weekend. Lead singer on this song, Chris Barron, wrote it for his stepmom, whom he described as a malignant narcissist. Highly unsupportive and predicted that he would never amount to anything other than a guitar-playing janitor. Hot Hit 20, Chris Barron, Spin Doctors with Little Miss. Kid

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8: 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Top 25 hot hits for the week ending July 4th. Happy 250 USA. This party anthem peaked at number 8 on the Hot 100 and turned an improvised chant into a massive cultural dance craze. The dance that's now established wasn't before this song, with lyrics including Cotton Candy, Sweetie Go, Let Me See That Tootsie Roll. Hot hit 19,

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spot that's hot for 90s hits on the weekend. Yeah, my name's Kid Kelly, 90s DJ and proud. Number 18, Hootie and the Blowfish only want to be with you. Top 25 comprised from national airplay, satellite airplay, statistical charts, historic charts, and the old KK confabulatory gnome. This song is by the, quote, German Eurodance project, Real McCoy, a defining 90s club anthem. It blends male rap verses with female vocal hooks, so the producers say. Peaked at number 3 on the Hot 100 this week. It's Hot Hit 17, Real McCoy, a

0: This summer, freedom rings. 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
1: No.
0: 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Remember when the comics were one of the first things you read in the newspaper? 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
10: News on Angelo Bavaro. President Trump addressing Americans on the National Mall to celebrate the 4th of July.
11: We have thrived and flourished because our founders were great. Our cause was just. Our people are brave. Our culture is exceptional. And our destiny is written by God.
10: Storms did prompt a 2-hour evacuation of the National Mall. America will be watching as the U.S. takes on Belgium tomorrow in the World Cup. The round of 16 continues.
12: France worked hard for its win over Paraguay yesterday. The powerhouse team scoring off a penalty kick from captain Kylian Mbappe.
10: Fox's Madeline Rivera. The death toll from last week's devastating earthquakes in Venezuela continues to climb, about 2,900. 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
14: Your VermilionCountyFirst.com weather forecast for this morning calls for partly sunny skies. Going to have a chance of rain and thunderstorms in the afternoon with a high temperature near 84 degrees. Later on this evening, looks like partly cloudy skies, chance of rain and thunderstorms rolling out of the area with a low down to 65. And finally tomorrow, back to sunshine, high temperature up around 84.
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17: 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My name is Kid Kelly. We're up to the English band with the alternative rock hit, best known for the glam rock style, Bassline, and features in Guitar Hero 5, Rock Band 3, and Guardians of the Galaxy Volume 3. Hot hit 16 this week is Space Hog. In the meantime...

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Happy July 4th. Happy 250 USA. Hot hit 15 this week, TLC and Creep. This song spent an incredible 44 weeks on the Hot 100, and it became a universal anthem of love following her public come out. Hot hit 14, Melissa Etheridge, Come to My Window.

0: Weekend's Hot Hits here on the weekend with me, Kid Kelly. Top 25 for July 4th. Happy 250 USA. That's Boys to Men. I'll Make Love to You. Before it, Live, Lightning Crashes. And I got your DNA with Suzanne Vega and Tom's Diner. More on the way. 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
0: USA. My name's Kid Kelly with your top 25 hot hits for the week ending July 4th. Here's the first mainstream female artist to ever proudly refer to herself as the B word on a hit record, which peaked at number 2 on the Hot 100. Hot hit number 9 this week, Meredith.

prized from national airplay, satellite airplay, historic and statistical charts, and a KK confabulation. This artist wrote this song inspired by a woman met at a restaurant in Los Angeles. After his gig, she sat down next to him and shared her story of unique upbringing in Hollywood, which turned into this. A Grammy nomination and a peek at number 7 on the Hot 100, Sean Mullins. Hot hit Lucky 7 this week, Lullaby.

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1: My son was a big hockey fan. We were following the U.S. team. Nobody thought they'd win against the Russians. I was working the toll booth that night, and I had the radio on.
2: The Americans are controlling the puck.
1: Cars coming through, one after another, and I'm listening.
2: They could do it. They could do it.
1: And I'm thinking, we might actually do this.
2: Do you believe in miracles?
1: Yes! I just started jumping up and down in the booth. People had it on in their car. They're cheering. I'm cheering. Driver drops his money. I waved him through anyway. Picked it up later. You know, it felt like the whole country was in that booth with me.
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8: 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My name's Kid Kelly. Playing your 90s hot hits here. Top 25 for the week ending July 4th. Getting close to the top 5 with one of the best-selling single songs in history. It pioneered the deliberate use of the auto-tune as a creative vocal effect, which was a then-revolutionary production technique that permanently changed pop music. By the way, she didn't need to use it. She holds the record for the highest-selling song single by a female solo artist. Cher has hot hit 16.

Real Red Band, The Crossroads, Hot Hit 5, Bone Thugs and Harmony, My Name's Kid Kelly. Top 25 hot hits for the week ending July 4th. Hot hit number 4 this week, written by Ed Roland as a publishing demo never intended for commercial release, which somehow became a massive breakout hit and a number 1 album rock song. And to get the unique vocal effect on the iconic, yeah, Roland sang directly into one of these, yeah, an empty toilet paper cardboard tubey tube. Hot hit 4 this week, Collective Soul,

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11: 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There is nothing like what we are doing.
10: The event delayed for a time due to thunderstorms. Meantime, Vice President J.D. 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
14: Your VermilionCountyFirst.com weather forecast for this morning calls for partly sunny skies. Going to have a chance of rain and thunderstorms in the afternoon with a high temperature near 84 degrees. Later on this evening, looks like partly cloudy skies. Chance of rain and thunderstorms rolling out of the area with a low down to 65. And finally tomorrow, back to sunshine. High temperature up around 84.
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2: bringing your 90s back on the weekend. My name is Kid Kelly. This is your top 25 hot hits for the week ending July 4th. Down to the top three. This song was actually a low-tempo acoustic singer-songwriter type of ballad, which barely charted. It became a massive global club anthem following an updated house remix by Todd Terry. It peaked at number 10 in multiple countries and number 2 here in the U.S. on the Hot 100. Hot hit number 3 this week, Everything But the Girl, Missing.

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Top 25 Hot Hits as close as number one to be Seal, Kiss from a Rose in the Batman Forever movie. 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Now, number one. It's the band's debut song from their iconic album, 10. It's written by Stone Gossard and Eddie Vedder, which features Mike McCready's legendary two-minute guitar solo. Hot Hit number one this week, Pearl Jam, a lot.

this week's hot hit number one for the week ending July 4th, Pearl Jam, Alive. My name's Kid Kelly. For three decades, you made us number one. Thank you so much. 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

That is music from Somber. Big congratulations going out to Somber. You know, a couple of weeks ago, the 52nd American Music Awards, Somber accepts the award for Best Rock Alternative Song. There you go. It's Jerry Dixon into it. Justin Bieber coming up. Madonna, Sabrina Carpenter, Bring Your Love. It's coming up in minutes. Hozier right now.

0: something I want to talk about.
1: Boy, New York City was a mess on Friday, of course, because of the Travis and Taylor wedding at Madison Square Garden. Oh, celebrities galore. Yeah, they were just getting out of their cars. I'm talking Gigi Hadid. We're talking Bradley Cooper, singer Benson Boone, Dakota Johnson, actors Hugh Grant, Ethan Hawke, Jason Sudeikis. Pretty much most of the Kansas City Chiefs were there. Graham Norton, Jimmy Kimmel, Jimmy Fallon. Now, more and more of these photos are going to leak on the internet. There's a lot of AI photos going around, so yeah, just be careful when you get any of this news.
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1: All right, just a bit ago, we talked about Olivia Rodrigo's all-female festival. It's going to begin in late August. The Daisy Chain Feels Festival, starting on August 29th. Stevie Nicks, Sarah McLachlan, Chapel Roan, and of course, Olivia Rodrigo. This is the great part of it, all right? All net proceeds will go to charities dedicated to advancing and advocating for women and girls and domestic workers' rights and indigenous health. That is a great, great cause. 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

0: In just a couple of days, Sienna Spyro going to be playing the Monterey Jazz Festival. That's right. She's got a little jazz in her. Yeah, should be pretty good. They're in Switzerland this weekend. All right. Way to go, Sienna. It's Jerry Dixon. More music coming up. Stay there.
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10: John Angelo Bavaro. Crowds in Iran calling for revenge as they gather for the funeral of the late Supreme Leader killed by the U.S. and Israeli airstrikes.
11: In his remarks to the nation last night, President Trump spoke about the U.S. military and those U.S. forces who participated in Operation Epic Fury. The president's remarks come as indirect talks between the United States and Iran move forward on a technical level. The ceasefire between the two countries remains in place.
10: Fox's Trey Yingst. Relief is coming to the eastern U.S. after days of sweltering heat.
12: It will be cooler today as you're looking at temperatures still summer-like, mid-80s, 85 degrees in New York City. And actually, in some of these locations, you're going to be trading in some of those really high temperatures for some pretty big rainfall totals.
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14: Your VermilionCountyFirst.com weather forecast for this morning calls for partly sunny skies. Going to have a chance of rain and thunderstorms in the afternoon with a high temperature near 84 degrees. Later on this evening, looks like partly cloudy skies, chance of rain and thunderstorms rolling out of the area with a low down to 65. And finally, tomorrow, back to sunshine, high temperature up around 84.
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That's good. 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

0: was a wardrobe. In fact, smoke was the theme last night because it was so humid after the rain and it just hung in the air. In our neighborhood anyway, it was just the sound of the rockets and their red glare and the sight of, all the sulfury smoke of fireworks. It was crazy. On the bright side, probably won't be a lot of mosquitoes. I think we smoked them out last night with our 4th of July, America's 250th celebration. Coming back, more of today's best music with a great song for the summer. Stay close.
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I thought it was pretty calm going into the weekend. I thought that's probably not going to be, you know, a bunch of fireworks and stuff. They're expensive. Gas is high this year and people are spending their money on other stuff. I was wrong. Holy smokes. It

0: 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We are ready for the Georgetown Fair. We're just going from exciting event to exciting event this summer. We have balloons over Vermilion. We have the 4th of July and all the cool stuff in downtown Danville Friday night. We've got Danville Dans in full swing. It is quite the summer, and we keep it going here with the Georgetown Fair. It's much earlier than it used to be. I want you to note that. Pay attention to the fact that it is July 11th through the 18th at the Georgetown Fairgrounds. And all the Midway Carnival Ride stuff opens on Tuesday the 14th. So a week from Tuesday, and you still have time to save on those armbands. 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Of course, the fair has all the grandstand attractions you're used to, agriculture activities, lots to see and do, plenty of entertainment, great food as well. They're going to have a quarter midget racing this year, truck and tractor pull, great stuff at the Georgetown Fair. It kicks off on July 11th with music from Hoobastank coming up. 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

0: D102, Alex Warren. 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
9: I'm Paul Stevens. Last night at the National Mall in Washington, D.C., President Trump speaking during America 250.
10: For a quarter of a millennium, liberty, justice, equality, self-government, and unmatched prosperity have flourished here as they have never flourished anywhere before. There is nothing like what we are doing.
9: That event had to be delayed because of big storms. Vice President J.D. Vance yesterday in New York City for the big celebration.
11: It is a very American thing to ring in 250 years of American history by parading our naval and Air Force might for the world to see. But I can't help but consider that 250 years ago, the waters of New York Harbor looked very, very different.
9: The VP has sailed forth 250. 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
13: Your VermilionCountyFirst.com weather forecast for this morning calls for partly sunny skies. Going to have a chance of rain and thunderstorms in the afternoon with a high temperature near 84 degrees. Later on this evening, looks like partly cloudy skies, chance of rain and thunderstorms rolling out of the area with a low down to 65. And finally tomorrow, back to sunshine, high temperature up around 84.
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0: 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The United We Rock concert series continues this coming Friday. It's Davina and the Vagabonds on Friday, July 10th. They were downtown this past Friday with the Meerkats. Some fun stuff in downtown Danville on Friday nights. It's the United We Rock concert series, which benefits the United Way of the Danville area. Music starts at 6 o'clock Friday nights at the Garden at 107, right next to Vermilion River Beer Company in downtown Danville. 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Get all the details on the United We Rock concert series on Facebook. Coming back, more of today's best music. 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

0: D102 Harry Styles and today's best music. Enjoying the day after, the morning after. Do you have a fireworks hangover today? Holy smokes. There were so many fireworks last night. It was quite remarkable, actually. They started before sundown and continued. I finally went to bed about 11:30, and there were still the occasional bombs and blasts of fireworks throughout our community. Crazy stuff as we celebrated America's 250th. I've got Imagine Dragons coming up on D102.
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9: Fox's Carmen Roberts. Trump accounts for eligible children officially launching.
11: It is going to be invested in very, I would say, safe investments, index funds, things like that. These kids get $1,000. This is their vehicle for retirement.
9: Fox Business's Cheryl Cassone. Sony. Fuller and Bellegun's one-game ban was suspended by FIFA, allowing him to play in the United States round of 16 game against Belgium tomorrow.
12: France worked hard for its win over Paraguay yesterday, the powerhouse team scoring off a penalty kick from captain Kylian Mbappe.
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14: Your VermillionCountyFirst.com weather forecast for this afternoon calls for a chance of rain and thunderstorms throughout the area with the high temperature reaching up around 84 degrees. Later on this evening, partly cloudy skies, rain and thunderstorms should roll out of the area with a low down to 65 in the overnight. And finally, tomorrow on Monday looks like a mostly sunny day for us, high up around 84.
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T-102 and The Weeknd, and today's best music as we celebrate the 4th of July weekend. Plenty to see and do this weekend, and really for the most part, the weather cooperated. Area fireworks shows like that one in Oakwood still able to go off without a hitch last night. Good stuff. Probably be some more explosions tonight. The Killers now on D-102.

0: D-102, it's today's best music. It's Sunday. Remember the Sunday paper with all the comics in full color? Good stuff when you were a kid. Look forward to that. That's all. That was when, you know, you didn't fear the news or whatever was going to show up in the paper. You're just excited to see what the latest Peanuts various, you know, Dennis or whatever. Very fun Family Circle, one of my favorite ones. Fun comics. Well, at the News Gazette, they haven't cut the comics. A lot of newspapers have. You know, cost of printing and ink and all that. And so many of them don't run the comics anymore. But the News Gazette still does. They have not cut back or eliminated their comic pages at all. They've never compromised. Every edition has got your favorite comics. The Saturday weekend edition with 4 full pages of comics in vibrant color. Get a daily laugh, a classic favorite, a new adventure. All there in the News Gazette. It's a tradition worth keeping. Check out the comics. And, of course, the very important local news in the News Gazette. 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

0: T-102 and Maroon 5 as today's best music rolls on. Georgetown Fair coming up. We got a week and 2 days from the Midway opening. A week from Tuesday, the Midway opens at the Georgetown Fair. There are so many cool things going on at the Georgetown Fair. 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
12: News. I'm Carmen Roberts. President Trump marked America's 250th birthday last night in Washington with a patriotic address.
13: This country is the home of freedom. This is the land of liberty. And this is a flag that's the banner of the most extraordinary, most exceptional, most incredible nation ever to exist on the face of the earth.
12: Speaking during a thunderstorm delayed celebration, the president also turned political, pushing for Save America Act and condemning communism. In the Middle East, talks with Iran are on pause for the funeral of the late Ayatollah. Regardless, Israeli Prime Minister Benjamin Netanyahu tells Fox News,
14: deal or no deal, as long as I'm prime minister, Iran will not have nuclear weapons.
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16: Your VermilionCountyFirst.com weather forecast for this afternoon calls for a chance of rain and thunderstorms throughout the area with the high temperature reaching up around 84 degrees. Later on this evening, partly cloudy skies, rain and thunderstorms should roll out of the area with a low down to 65 in the overnight. And finally, tomorrow on Monday, looks like a mostly sunny day for us, high up around 84.
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0: 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Ours is Alexa at our house. You just say play D102 and you're good to go. It happens perfectly. No static at all, in the words of Steely Dan. 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

0: D102 with Teddy Swims as today's best music continues. Happy 4th of July. I know, it's the 5th. We're still celebrating. There will, I'm sure, be more local amateur, I guess you call them, fireworks. Although some of them are as good as the pro shows, I'm telling you. So plenty of fireworks, I'm sure, yet tonight. We got to get the weather to keep cooperating or cooperate for us just a little bit better. That'd be helpful. Coming back, more of today's best music. I've got Taylor Swift to kick it off.
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3: News. I'm Carmen Roberts. President Trump marked America's 250th birthday last night in Washington with a patriotic address.
4: This country is the home of freedom. This is the land of liberty. And this is a flag that's the banner of the most extraordinary, most exceptional, most incredible nation ever to exist on the face of the earth.
3: Speaking during a thunderstorm-delayed celebration, the president also turned political, pushing for Save America Act and condemning communism. In the Middle East, talks with Iran are on pause for the funeral of the late Ayatollah. Regardless, Israeli Prime Minister Benjamin Netanyahu tells Fox News,
5: deal or no deal, as long as I'm prime minister, Iran will not have nuclear weapons.
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6: Your VermilionCountyFirst.com weather forecast for this afternoon calls for a chance of rain and thunderstorms throughout the area, with the high temperature reaching up around 84 degrees. Later on this evening, partly cloudy skies, rain and thunderstorms should roll out of the area with a low down to 65 in the overnight. And finally, tomorrow on Monday, looks like a mostly sunny day for us, high up around 84.
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1: D102, Madonna and Sabrina Carpenter. 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
6: 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No phones, nothing. Just me, my sister, and my mom. All we had was this little battery radio. 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

She knew it, all right. There's Taylor Swift. I knew it. I knew you. Everyone's talking about the wedding and a glimpse from some of the people that were on the guest list saying that the whole wedding was just like a series of pinch me moments. Can't wait to see and hear more. In the beginning,

0: That is Sienna Spiro and Die on This Hill. Before that, Maroon 5 in London this weekend, touring with One Republic. Can you imagine that? Just London that went to. Hey, stick around. Got Ellie Goulding, Glass Animals, and Olivia Rodrigo coming up.
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0: Drop Dead, Olivia Rodrigo. Randy sitting in with you. Happy 4th of July weekend, America's 250th birthday. Lots of grilling still going on today. Anybody tried the Elvis Burger? Just curious. I keep wondering. Sounds so strange, you know, with the peanut butter, bananas, jelly, all of that. Could be pretty tasty. We might have to try it at the next cookout. On the way, Harry Styles coming up.
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0: 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Have you seen the video for that? 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
0: Carmen Roberts, President Trump celebrated America 250 last night in D.C. with a storm-delayed but, as promised, long speech.
14: At 250 years old, we may be the oldest constitutional republic on earth, but our country is just getting started because the best is yet to come.
0: The U.S. men's soccer team will have its leading scorer for the World Cup match on Monday, after all.
15: FIFA announcing that the red card given to Fularen Balogun Wednesday has been suspended for a one-year probationary period, meaning Balogun is available to play in Monday's round of 16 match.
0: Fox's Greg Thompson. And Super Typhoon Bobby is closing in on Guam and the Northern Mariana Islands with winds of 175 miles an hour. 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
17: Your VermilionCountyFirst.com weather forecast for this afternoon calls for a chance of rain and thunderstorms throughout the area, with the high temperature reaching up around 84 degrees. Later on this evening, partly cloudy skies, rain and thunderstorms should roll out of the area with a low down to 65 in the overnight. And finally, tomorrow on Monday, looks like a mostly sunny day for us, high up around 84.
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0: Sabrina Carpenter Espresso, one of the celebrities along with Dua Lipa, spotted in New York this weekend. Wondering if they were on the big guest list for the wedding, you think? I'm sure we'll get more reports as the week goes on as to who was there, who was in attendance. Paul McCartney sang, Stevie Nicks sang. Sounds like an amazing, amazing wedding, and cannot wait to see more. On the way, Somber in Fountains of Wayne.
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0: Sunscreen's free too.
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0: This was the best day ever.
1: Yeah, you're right.
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0: That is Ella Langley, She's in Texas. Apparently one of the favorites for soccer team, USA. Country Roads, we've been hearing that. Also, I guess some Freebird, and they're saying Ella Langley's got to be on that list, too. On the way, One Republic in Chapel Roan.
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0: That's Alex Warren and Ordinary. Huge concert in Milwaukee called Summerfest on Friday night. Noah Cyrus opening for him on his tour right now. Randy, I hope you are having a great weekend. The big wedding was Friday night as well. We've got Taylor coming up.
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4: 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There were storms, steamy temperatures, and long speeches, but America carried on for its 250th birthday celebration, including President Trump in D.C.
5: 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There is nothing like what we are doing.
4: 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Millions of Americans are trying to return home from their 4th of July getaways. Fox's Natalie Chuck is at Chicago O'Hare International Airport.
6: This travel Sunday is going to be the busiest day for this holiday weekend. We've been speaking with travelers this morning. Many of them were proactive, heeding those warnings from experts to get here early.
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8: Your VermilionCountyFirst.com weather forecast for this evening calls for partly cloudy skies throughout the overnight, low temperature down to about 65 degrees. Tomorrow we're going to be back to mostly sunny skies, high temperature up around 84 in the afternoon. As we get into Monday evening, should be clear with a low down to 63. And finally, Tuesday, another sunny and hot day with a high near 86.
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That's Ariana. Hate That I Made You Love Me. Randy Ann, hope you're having a good Sunday and been having a great holiday weekend. Here's some DNCE, Joe Jonas and the guys in Cake by the Ocean.

0: Huge performance at Wembley. That would be the place to see Harry Styles, wouldn't it? And American Girls. Stay close. Lifehouse on the way after Benson Boone.
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0: 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Get the dancing shoes on. Have you learned the steps yet? 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Hey, stay close. On the way, Halsey, Florence and the Machine, and Shavuzi.
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1: Some good news and Shaboozy with Randy about ready to head out. Hey, have a great rest of your Sunday today, and I'll be back with you soon. But don't go anywhere. The holiday weekend is continuing. We've got more of the best music for you, including Sia with Sean Paul coming up, Teddy Swims, and Boys Like Girls.
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13: News. I'm Deborah Valentine. President Trump Monday travels to Turkey for the NATO summit. Fox's Alex Hogan reports.
14: President Trump will meet with Ukrainian President Volodymyr Zelensky at the summit. A senior U.S. official says the discussions will center on the urgency to end the war and that the president will likely also follow up with Russian President Vladimir Putin as well.
13: The U.S. men's soccer team will have its leading scorer for the World Cup round of 16 knockout match against Belgium on Monday.
15: FIFA announcing that the red card given to Folarin Balogun Wednesday has been suspended for a one-year probationary period, meaning Balogun is available to play in Monday's round of 16 match.
13: The change after President Trump asked the FIFA president to review the suspension. President Trump traveling Monday to Turkey for that NATO summit. Fox's Alex Hogan reports. Attendees at the summit are also expected to address U.S.-Israel-Iran conflict. 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
17: Your VermilionCountyFirst.com weather forecast for this evening calls for partly cloudy skies throughout the overnight. Low temperature down to about 65 degrees. Tomorrow we're going to be back to mostly sunny skies. High temperature up around 84 in the afternoon. As we get into Monday evening, should be clear with a low down to 63. And finally Tuesday, another sunny and hot day with a high near 86.
18: D102.
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